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0: Good morning. It's Timo with you. It's Canada's Cool FM. The weather today, pretty decent, actually. Mix of sun and cloud as we get to a high of 23. No rain forecast for the day today. As of yet, that might change, but not as of right now. Tomorrow, maybe. Same kind of weather, same kind of temperature today, but maybe getting wet for tomorrow and into the weekend as well. Now, the things you need to know to start your day. If today is your birthday, happy birthday. You share it with Barry Manilow. He's 83. Thomas Hayden Church is 66. And Greg Kinnear is 63. And you should be aware of this. There was a question asked, actually a survey question that was asked. What do you forget to clean regularly? And the survey found out that the number one thing on the list, smartphones. Yeah, your phone. When was the last time you wiped it down? The blades on your ceiling fans, if you have them. How about the can opener? Your furnace AC filter. When was the last time you changed that? Your coffee maker made the list. And last but not least, your browser history. When was the last time you cleaned that? Some news from Hollywood. Steven Spielberg used to really want to direct a James Bond film. The closest he ever came was giving E.T. a gold finger. I'm sorry, I'll show myself out. Other news you need to know to start your day that didn't make the headlines but made Timo's News Network. Here you go.
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2: It looks like Travis Kelce and Taylor Swift are getting married at Madison Square Garden on July 3rd. And yes, Andy Reid, there will be cake. Taylor Swift is reportedly having a massive stage built for her July 3rd wedding. And six more stages for her variant weddings. So fans, tickets are on sale now. Jelly Roll has filed for divorce. I can't take credit, but the last time I saw him in public, it was written all over his face. And Florida is up to its eighth case of flesh-eating bacteria. Bacteria prefer Florida to other states because the flesh tastes like Cheetos. This is not headline news.
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0: Well, good morning. Time with you. Canada's Cool FM. A pretty decent day in front of us. We're looking at getting to a high of 23 under a mix of sun and cloud. They're not calling for any rain or thunder showers as of yet, so we might stay dry today. Now, for your first smile of the day today, did you know this? Okay, first of all, Father's Day is this Sunday. You probably knew that. I hope you did. But did you also know the first day of summer is on Sunday as well? So two reasons to celebrate on Sunday. But let's think about Father's Day, shall we? Here's your first smile of the day.
1: I try to be a good dad. I feel like I make more of an effort than my father. My dad's generation, they didn't have to do anything. My dad never went to a parent-teacher conference. My dad didn't even know I went to school. My father couldn't be bothered to turn his head if something was happening behind him. What the hell's going on back there? I don't know if he couldn't turn his head or if it wasn't worth the effort. What the hell's going on back there? We're celebrating my birthday. I'll keep it down. I'm watching Ironsides. I do sometimes lie up here. I'm not proud of it. But sometimes we all have to lie. Like, even when I tell my children not to lie, I'm kind of lying to them. Some people are like, you should never lie to a child. And those people don't have kids. Because when you have kids, you lie to them all the time. You're like, you wouldn't like this ice cream. It's very spicy. I'd share, but Santa said I can't. Now, why don't you go to sleep so I can wrestle your mom?
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0: Good morning. It's 5:40 on the nose. We're at 16 now. We'll get to 24 later on this afternoon under a mix of sun and cloud. It is morning's time. It is Canada's Cool FM, and I got a bit of an awkward question to ask you for the game this morning. 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If you're an alumni, you've got perks. 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
1: Greetings and welcome. 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
0: Now, if you remember a couple of days ago, the question had to do with an anonymous online poll asking you about, on a scale of 1 to 10, how hot you thought you were, right? And how many people thought that they were a perfect 10. Well, this is kind of like that. There was another anonymous poll done asking men and women of all different ages this question: how good are you between the sheets? And what percentage of the people asked answered, I'm great. Fantastic. What percentage of people said that they heated up between the sheets? 1-844-944-COOL.

0: Under a mix of sun and cloud, we'll get to a high of 24 this afternoon. We're starting off at 16 right now. It's 5:48. Mornings with Time on Canada's Cool FM. And the disclaimer happened at the beginning. I told you this was going to be an awkward question for you to answer. But let's get some answers. Who's this?
1: Hey, Time, it's Greg.
0: Greg, dare I ask you? Will you rate yourself between the sheets?
1: No, don't go there.
0: Are you married? Got a girlfriend? Somebody in your life?
1: Yeah, I'm married. Yeah.
0: You want to put her on the phone?
1: No, she's at home and asleep. I'm at work.
0: Okay, well, give me your number. I'll phone her and wake her up, and I'll get the real answer.
1: No, thanks.
0: Okay, we'll take a pass on that for now, but a bunch of people, men and women of different ages, were asked, how good are you between the sheets? What percentage of them said, fantastic, perfect, awesome?
1: Oh, boy. Oh, yeah. Well, I'll just split the difference and say 50%. I'll just go half.
0: It's actually half of that, 25% of everybody asked.
1: 25.
0: Yeah.
1: Okay.
0: So if you think of an answer for my question for you, you call me back, okay?
1: You ain't going to happen.
0: Thanks, bud.
1: Okay, thanks.
0: Cheers. Okay, where do you land? If I phoned you right now, or better yet, if you phoned me right now, what would your answer be? Do the sheets melt when you're done? The earth moves? Every time people should be writing books about your adventures. Kind of makes me wonder why, if you answer like a perfect 10 between the sheets, you know. Any answers for that? I told you it was an awkward question.

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Yeah, we got to come up with a different word other than influencer. But the influencers are back at it again with the sun coming up on a gorgeous day today. Doctors are saying, don't do this. They've seen these videos that these influencers have been posting online, and they're saying, please, please don't, or you'll be in my office soon. It could cost your life. What are they doing now? That's coming up next.

0: Good morning. It's 10 after 6, and we're starting the day off at 16. We'll end up at 24 under a mix of sun and cloud. And also on a day like today, the UV index is at 8, which is relatively high. You're burning in, 15 minutes or less if you don't have any sun protection on. Keep that in mind, okay, for this next story. It is Mornings with Timo. It is Canada's Cool FM. And the hottest trend on social media, literally, is being outside on hot days without skin protection. Yeah, we're doing this again. There's a hashtag going around. Tan maxing is what it's called. It's going viral on social media. And it's more than getting a little vitamin D in the sun. It's going to extreme lengths to chase bronzed skin. Just like back in the 90s when we used to do it. But there's TikTok. It's full of young tanfluencers is what they're calling themselves. And they track UV index windows. The higher it is, the better it is for them. And they document their sun exposure and take tanning pills along with that as well. One creator actually captioned a video, "A little burn goes a long way." Okay, influencer, answer me this. To what? A long way to what? Sun maxing. He said it doesn't feel like a successful tan if she doesn't smell her own skin burning. Let that sink in. That's a good day when you smell your skin. Anyway, so a dermatologist, after seeing this video, somebody who studied the human body for, maybe 10 years in an institution, learning about everything, the science behind it, a dermatologist said, there's no such thing as a safe tan. Tanning is being packaged like a beauty routine, but it's literally your skin saying, I'm being damaged. Let me produce more pigment to try and protect myself. That's why you get a tan. It's your skin saying, "This, we got to fix this." But most of these influencers are going the full sun route, hoping for deep tans, tan lines, and even tan tattoos. So you can create shapes of those little things they stick on their bodies to go tanning. Yeah. Tan maxing. Isn't it kind of like cancer maxing? And I know back in the day, we used to use baby oil and lemon juice in our hair so we could bleach it and then slather our body in baby oil and then go out and lay in the sun for 6 hours straight. Or that old school Hawaiian Tropic, by the way, that Hawaiian Tropic had an SPF factor of 4. 4. Minimum now is like 30. 50 is being recommended. There's even as high as 80 or 90 that is being used. So, yeah. Anyway, the doctors are saying, don't do it, please. It could literally kill you. And I would imagine if some of those dermatologists, those doctors, could meet up with some of these influencers to talk to them about this tan maxing thing, they would probably say something like,
1: what you just said is one of the most insanely idiotic things I have ever heard. At no point in your rambling, incoherent response were you even close to anything that could be considered a rational thought? Everyone in this room is now dumber for having listened to it.

0: 99 times out of 100, the stories that I find for WTF News, they come out of the United States, usually Florida. But in this case, this happened here in Canada. The stupidity is spreading and has made it its way across the border. Guy goes to his probation office for a meeting, gets arrested. What happened after that? The rest of the story's coming up.
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7: What's that?
6: You have to use so many cuss words.
8: All right. Yeah, this sadly came out of Canada, the story here. But this guy, he shows up for his probation appointment, right? His friend drove him there in a truck. But the officials, I guess some police officers, noticed the truck. So they kind of dropped in behind it and they started following it. And they followed it all the way to the probation officer, or the office, where the passenger got out and went to go and see his probationary officer. Goes inside. The driver of the truck and the truck circled around the parking lot for a bit. And then the guy comes back out of the probation office, hops back into the passenger seat, and away they go. Well, police officers lit up and stopped the vehicle, which they said was driving carelessly, and they arrested both people inside. Both will be facing charges. Did I neglect to mention that the truck that they arrived and left in was a stolen vehicle? Yeah, I probably should have added that in. But yes, they drove. He gets a ride to a probation officer meeting in a stolen truck. It gets a little stranger. So yes, they get the guys out of the truck. They're putting them in cuffs. And now, I wasn't there. But the guy on probation, allegedly, he denied knowing that it was a stolen truck. But there was no keys in the ignition. The only way that these two could start and stop the vehicle was because they jammed a screwdriver into the ignition to start it. So you didn't know it was a stolen truck. You just thought it was a really fancy one that used a screwdriver to start it? This happened in Canada. The stupidity is everywhere.

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1: With an update from cknewstoday.ca, I'm Cheryl Johnstone. The province's police watchdog has closed its investigation into a Chatham-Kent officer involved in the arrest of a 38-year-old woman who later suffered a serious back injury. The SIU says the woman called police to report an assault last summer, but then was arrested for obstruction. She was later diagnosed with a severe herniated disc. The SIU says the in-car camera footage did not support allegations that the officer manhandled the woman, finding the force used during the arrest was lawful. A Thamesville area farmer is hoping to be on the next Chatham-Kent Council. Mark Houston is running in Ward 3. There are now six candidates vying for the one seat there. The election is set for October 26th. Prime Minister Mark Carney says he's seen the preliminary deal to end the war in Iran, and it's a game changer. CBC News says precise terms haven't been made public. He didn't get into too many details, but Carney said it sets the groundwork to ensure Iran never has a nuclear weapon. In sports, Davis Schneider hit a home run and an RBI double to lead the Toronto Blue Jays to a 6-1 win in Boston. The Detroit Tigers lost 4-2 to Houston. The Chatham-Kent Barnstormers lost 10-9 to Guelph. Meanwhile, the Barnstormers' Dakota Parsons has been named the Pitcher of the Week. On Saturday, he pitched 6 shutout innings with 7 strikeouts. At the World Cup, Austria beat Jordan 3-1. Argentina blanked Algeria 3-0. Norway downed Iraq 4-1, while France beat Senegal 3-1. In the WNBA, the Toronto Tempo lost 113-91 to Indiana. Now the forecast, a mix of sun and cloud today with a high of 23. Cloudy tonight with some showers and the risk of a thunderstorm. Also very windy with a low of 16. And cloudy tomorrow with a chance of showers and still windy with a high of 22. I'm Cheryl Johnstone. 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

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Our Confessions for Dad Father's Day contest wraps up on Friday this weekend, or this week, I mean. And who will win it? I've got a couple of nominations that were made online. What did Gary do with Dad's beer, and what did Natalie do with Dad's car? Those confessions coming up, and how you can get in on the contest as well.

Mid-morning. It's 6:42. We've dropped down a little bit. We're now at 15, but we'll get back up to 24 later on this afternoon under a mix of sun and cloud. It is Mornings with Timo. It is Canada's Cool FM, and our Confessions for Dad wraps up this Friday with one dad winning it all. What do you win? $100 gas card from Wadic Fuels, a pair of Gentleman's Spa packages to Radiant Spa. I've said it before, and I'll say it again. I go once a month for a pedicure. It is so good for my feet, the health of my feet. My wife loves it, and if you've never tried it, go. But also, on top of all that, you get a case of beer from Bayside Brewery as well. And all you have to do is give us some confessions for Dad. Things you did when you were younger. Maybe Dad found out about them, maybe he didn't. That's why we need your confessions. You can call me right now with yours, 1-844-944-COOL, or you can do exactly what Gary did. He went to coolradio.ca and emailed in his confession. He said, when I was a kid, on Fridays, before I would go out with my friends to go and party on the weekends, we would raid Dad's beer fridge, scam a bunch of his beer, and leave. I should email him back and say, did you ever get caught? I think a lot of like teenagers did that. You raid your parents' liquor cabinet. You know, you get like a jar and you fill it up with a little bit of gin, a little bit of vodka, a little bit of everything you could find from the liquor cabinet. And that's what you took to the party you were going to, right? We had a name for it. I can't say the name on the air, but I'm wondering, when you did that with your parents' liquor cabinet, what did you call the outcome in that jar? All that mixed up booze. Anyway, I'd be curious about that. But then Natalie emailed in. She says, when I was 13, I was waiting for my mom in the grocery store. I guess she was out in the car. And she says, I took my dad's leased Chevy Trailblazer for a drive around the parking lot while I was waiting for her to come out of the grocery store. The story ends there. But Natalie, if you're listening, I need to know. Did you get caught? Did anything happen? Did you get in trouble? Or did you get away with it? We need the full story here with these confessions. You can make yours by calling me or going to coolradio.ca. Remember, one of your dads wins it all Friday.

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5: So we were talking about Confessions for Dad, our Father's Day contest that we have going on. One dad, by the way, will win it all on Friday, so you got to get your dad nominated in. Just like Gary did. Gary said that he and his friends used to break into his dad's beer fridge on Fridays just before they go out to, you know, the high school parties or whatever. And, you know, steal some beers. I just wonder if Gary ever got caught, but it just reminded me that, you know, I think a lot of teenagers broke into their parents' liquor cabinets, you know, got out a mason jar or a jug or whatever and just started pouring a little bit of everything in there so parents wouldn't notice the missing booze, but you would walk away with a jar full of whatever it was. We had a name for those kinds of jars that we used to take to parties. I'm wondering if you did. This is Joe from the States, what he had to say.
6: Well, you asked for the name of what we called that back in the day.
5: Yes, sir.
6: And it carried over to my fraternity days, too, where you dump it all in a garbage can, and then you put the punch, the 7-Up, and all that stuff in there. We call it a Holy Jesus Party. Because at the end of the day and next morning, you'd find people hugging trees saying, Holy Jesus.
5: But you have to tell me that you used a clean garbage can, right?
6: Oh, we put a clean garbage can and a big old garbage bag in it.
5: Oh, better safe than sorry.
6: Oh, you got that right. Definitely. Yeah, but it was great, man. The girls, what's in the punch? We just said name it. You know, tell us.
5: Everything. Whatever you taste is in there, yeah. We used to call it a shit mix.
6: Oh, wow.
5: Because you get shit-faced, right?
6: There you go. Get the ice bag for your head the next day.
5: No kidding. Appreciate it always when you call. Thanks, my friend.
6: All right, buddy. Have a good day.
5: Cheers.
6: Happy day. Cheers.
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1: With an update from cknewstoday.ca, I'm Cheryl Johnstone. Ontario's police watchdog has cleared a Chatham Camp police officer following an arrest that left a 38-year-old woman with a spinal injury. The SIU says the woman called police to a Chatham home during a family dispute last August, but was later arrested for obstruction. She was released at the scene and later diagnosed with a severe herniated disc that required surgery. The SIU says cruiser footage contradicted claims that the officer used excessive force. A farmer from the Thamesville area is the latest person running for Chatham County Council. Mark Houston is seeking the one seat available in Ward 3. There are now 50 people running for council, and the nomination period doesn't close until August 21st. The election is in October. Ontario's premier is calling a recent survey that suggests his popularity has fallen drastically fake. Doug Ford claims internal polling from his party shows that they would win a massive majority if an election were held today. CTV News says the poll he's shrugging off shows his support from Ontario voters is at an all-time low of 21%. In sports, George Springer hit his 300th career homer as the Toronto Blue Jays beat Boston 6-1. The Detroit Tigers blew a one-run lead as they lost 4-2 to Houston. In the CBL, the Chatham Kent Barnstormers lost 10-9 to Guelph. Meanwhile, the Barnstormers' Dakota Parsons has been named the Pitcher of the Week. On Saturday, he pitched 6 shutout innings with 7 strikeouts. At the World Cup, Austria beat Jordan 3-1, Argentina blanked Algeria 3-0, Norway downed Iraq 4-1, while France beat Senegal 3-1. And in the WNBA, the Toronto Tempo fell 113-91 to Indiana. Now the forecast, a mix of sun and cloud today with a high of 23. Cloudy tonight with a chance of showers and a risk of a thunderstorm. Also windy with a low of 16. I'm Cheryl Johnstone. For more on these and other stories, visit cknewstoday.ca.
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1: Line painting going on all over the place. I passed a couple crews on my way in. All the road work being done. You have to watch for those men and women that are just doing their jobs. They want to get home at the end of the day and have their dinners with their families. If there's anything else going on in traffic I need to know about, and I need to know about it all, please, big or small, call or text me on the J&D Auto Glass line, 1-844-944-COOL.

0: Good morning. We're back to 16 right now. 24 is the high for later on today under a mix of sun and clouds. So pretty much what you see is what you get for the rest of the day. It's 12 after 7. It's Mornings with Timo. It's Canada's Cool FM. And yes, we have a Confessions for Dad Father's Day contest going on right now. It wraps up on Friday, by the way, so you know. What could you win, Dad? Well, a $100 gift card or gas card from Wadic Fuels, a pair of Gentleman Spa packages to Radiance Spa, and also a case of beer from Bayside Brewery. Not bad, hey, for dear old Dad getting through the Father's Day weekend. There it is. You don't have to worry about shopping. We'll take care of it if you get your dad nominated. And you just don't have to nominate your dad. You could be a dad. If you can spell dad, even if you know a good dad, maybe in your neighborhood or a friend, we want these confessions, things that happened that maybe dad knew about, maybe he didn't. I don't know. That's why we need your confessions. This is Aaron's confession.
1: Well, I got a story, and it's kind of a two-part story to do with the vehicle that happened twice.
0: With you and Dad?
1: Yeah, it was my dad's truck, and yeah, so the story starts, it was New Year's Eve, 1987, and my buddy Dave and I were in a wee bit of a hurry, so we had we were backing out of my parents' laneway, and there was a big maple tree, and I don't even know how I got distracted, but I was nailing the truck pretty hard, and I ran into the back of the tree, into this tree with the back of the truck, and I crinkled it pretty good, yeah. And then we just kind of shrugged it off, and we took off, didn't know how bad it was, so we got to my buddy's place, and then saw the damage, we're like, oh no, my dad's going to freak. So anyways, long story short, my dad was pretty cool about it, so we kind of banged it out a little bit. The next day, we kind of worked on it. I was hung over as hell, and we got it going, and then about 6 months later, I bought my first car, and it was raining out, so I decided to take my dad's truck, and we were out and about, my buddy and I were out and about, and lady hit me and ripped the whole front end of this truck off. They wrote the truck off. My dad kept it, and eventually, my dad and I kept working on this thing. We got it back together, but my dad's gone now, but this little truck, man, if it could talk, I would have been divorced. There's a lot of sinister acts happening in that thing, man.
0: And if the inside of that cab could talk, it would have some pretty interesting tales, man.
1: I'd be divorced today.
0: Right on. Can you hold the line for a sec?
1: Sure, man.
0: My takeaway from that story is that guy had a really good dad. You know, like he bangs up his truck, doesn't freak out at all, just gets him out there with some tools and shows him how to fix it. And then when it got wrecked the second time, didn't freak out again. Just, you know what, father-son time, we're going to learn how to rebuild the truck. There's a good dad right there. So, confessions. Got any? 1-844-944-COOL or just go to coolradio.ca when you get a chance.
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4: Earlier on this morning, I shared this story with you about how influencers are saying that tan maxing or sun maxing is the way to go in this day and age. And if you didn't hear the story, basically it's like going out and spending 6-7 hours out in the sun with no protection to try and get a sunburn, to try and fry your skin. This one woman said that she doesn't feel like she's done her job standing out or laying out in the sun until she can smell her skin burning. I don't want to know what that smells like, but I think this is just as stupid as this. This is stupid adjacent. And again, doctors are weighing in saying, don't do this. But there is a clip from one of these influencers that has been going viral, and it's about eating chips. Well, it didn't give her name, so we'll call her Clown Show, and it starts off like...
5: I saw a video of myself eating tortilla chips with sea salt, and it's blowing up.
4: Yeah, that's exactly what she wanted, a video to blow up online. And what is it? Chips and salt? Yeah, basically, she says one of her favorite snacks she calls saltsa. That's where you dip your chips into a bowl of salt, scoop up a bunch, and eat it like salsa, but with no salsa, just salt. Well, how's it going for her and her health?
5: I have none of that. I actually did get blood work done, and my blood work is completely normal. It's just me wanting salt. It's not like I eat this every single day. It's just sometimes I want salt, and I want chips. It's my salsa.
4: She was in my family. I get her a salt lick for her birthday. But anyway, most of the people online, they're horrified. Some of the comments, hey, I'm an EMT. Please stop doing that immediately. Another person said, I know your heart sounds like boots in a dryer. She says she's okay. Experts are saying don't do it. She says her blood work is fine, but I heard that Vegas has the over-under for her blood pressure at 1,700 over 800. You want to take that bet? Hey, young lady, you do you, you know?

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1: With an update from cknewstoday.ca, I'm Cheryl Johnstone. The province's police watchdog has closed its investigation into a Chatham-Kent officer involved in the arrest of a 38-year-old woman who later suffered a serious back injury. The SIU says the woman called police to report an assault last summer, but then was arrested for obstruction. She was later diagnosed with a severe herniated disc. The SIU says the in-car camera footage did not support allegations that the officer manhandled the woman, finding the force used during the arrest was lawful. A Thamesville area farmer is hoping to be on the next Chatham-Kent Council. Mark Houston is running in Ward 3. There are now six candidates vying for the one seat there. The election is set for October 26th. Prime Minister Mark Carney says he's seen the preliminary deal to end the war in Iran, and it's a game changer. CBC News says precise terms haven't been made public. He didn't get into too many details, but Carney said it sets the groundwork to ensure Iran never has a nuclear weapon. In sports, Davis Schneider hit a home run and an RBI double to lead the Toronto Blue Jays to a 6-1 win in Boston. The Detroit Tigers lost 4-2 to Houston. The Chatham-Kent Barnstormers lost 10-9 to Guelph. Meanwhile, the Barnstormers' Dakota Parsons has been named the pitcher of the week. On Saturday, he pitched six shutout innings with seven strikeouts. At the World Cup, Austria beat Jordan 3-1. Argentina blanked Algeria 3-0. Norway downed Iraq 4-1, while France beat Senegal 3-1. In the WNBA, the Toronto Tempo lost 113-91 to Indiana. Now the forecast, a mix of sun and cloud today with a high of 23. Cloudy tonight with some showers and the risk of a thunderstorm. Also very windy with a low of 16. And cloudy tomorrow with a chance of showers and still windy with a high of 22. I'm Cheryl Johnstone. 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

So did you hear about the controversy that started during the first World Cup game? It's been happening at every World Cup game since. What do the coaches think? What do the players think about all this? And will it continue? And why did they do this in the game? Controversy coming up.

Good morning. It's 20 to 8. We're still at 16, but we will warm up to 24 later on this afternoon. A mix of sun and cloud, and there's the day in front of us. Mornings with Time O' Canada's Cool FM World Cup controversy. It is thick. Like, for one, a lot of people were not happy about banning the vuvuzelas. You hear in the background here, but yes, if you plan on going to the game, you're not allowed to bring those into the game because they're too loud. Yeah, because they're playing in a library. Anyway, this has been going on for a while, and I wanted to find out, you know, what the coaches were thinking about all of this, so we had to get through a few games. Now, the controversy is FIFA mandated three-minute hydration breaks, and they paused the game about 22 minutes into each half of the game for players to drink, and not since someone's mom forgot to cut up oranges and have water breaks at soccer games have it ever been so divisive. The justification for the change, by the way, to the usually continuous game, 45-minute halves, away you go, that's it. They say it's to protect the athletes from playing in extreme heat. But FIFA has also allowed broadcasters to cut to commercials during those breaks. So what is the real reason? There have been World Cup matches and tournaments played in heat like this, without those hydration breaks, right? So why now? Well, taking care of the players? Maybe. But for anybody who's into conspiracy theories, this actually might be it. During those three-minute breaks, they've allowed broadcasters to cut to commercial. And they figured out that by doing that, throughout the course of the tournament, that could add up to about 800 extra commercials that broadcasters could play. And I looked it up, did the research for you. The average 30-second ad for any World Cup game right now is about $500,000. So 500,000 times 800 ads equals $400 million. I'm beginning to see the light. What do the coaches and players think of it? They don't like it. Managers say, you know what? It's you have to manage the game as it goes. Having breaks like that gives everybody a chance to rearrange their game. And there's statistically an impact to all this. They've been watching this. They said that the tactical interventions after these water breaks, half of the first 16 games featured goals scored within 10 minutes of resuming play after a break. So it's changing strategy, getting some water, going back out there and scoring goals. Players don't like it. Managers don't like it. A lot of fans don't like it. But TV broadcasting loves it 400 million times over. Anyway, that's the latest controversy. You can see some of that controversy play out in front of you. They're having a World Cup watch party in Chatham at the North Chatham Trolley Station. That is on this Friday. And Windsor actually has a couple of them. One of them is tonight. The next one is tomorrow. And it'll be at the outside City Hall for both today and tomorrow to go and catch the games. So you can see this controversy unfolding in front of your eyes.

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14: Technology growing leaps and bounds. Did you hear about this new toilet? If you want to get this in your house, you better have a bank account stuffed full of cash, because it's a robot toilet. You think I'm kidding, but I'm not. Here's how it kind of works.
15: As instead of the person going to the toilet comes to the person.
14: Like I said, it's a robot toilet. So how does it work?
15: As soon as you are finished, the robot initiates a built-in bidet system for automated washing, followed by a warm air drying cycle. From there, a heavy-duty odor control mechanism instantly engages, sealing the internal chamber airtight to trap and neutralize any smells.

0: Okay, so it's all trapped in there. Then what?
1: The robot drives itself back to the docking station. It then extends a disposal arm, completely flushing both the solid and liquid waste away. Immediately after, it runs an intensive self-cleaning and sanitizing cycle on the bowl, leaving it pristine for the next trip.
0: Okay, but what happens if it gets clogged? Well, they have installed a low-noise grinder that prevents any kind of unwanted blockages. You think your job is bad? How about the guy in the lab for the last few years working on that grinder for the toilet? Yeah, so you don't even have to get out of bed anymore or pause your video game to take care of business. And by the way, if you want one of these new robotic toilets, they're starting at $13,000.

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1: With an update from cknewstoday.ca, I'm Cheryl Johnstone. Ontario's police watchdog has cleared a Chatham Kent police officer following an arrest that left a 38-year-old woman with a spinal injury. The SIU says the woman called police to a Chatham home during a family dispute last August, but was later arrested for obstruction. She was released at the scene and later diagnosed with a severe herniated disc that required surgery. The SIU says cruiser footage contradicted claims that the officer used excessive force. A farmer from the Thamesville area is the latest person running for Chatham Kent Council. Mark Houston is seeking the one seat available in Ward 3. There are now 50 people running for council, and the nomination period doesn't close until August 21st. The election is in October. Ontario's premier is calling a recent survey that suggests his popularity has fallen drastically fake. Doug Ford claims internal polling from his party shows that they would win a massive majority if an election were held today. CTV News says the poll he's shrugging off shows his support from Ontario voters is at an all-time low of 21%. In sports, George Springer hit his 300th career homer as the Toronto Blue Jays beat Boston 6-1. The Detroit Tigers blew a one-run lead as they lost 4-2 to Houston. In the CBL, the Chatham Kent Barnstormers lost 10-9 to Guelph. Meanwhile, the Barnstormers' Dakota Parsons has been named the Pitcher of the Week. On Saturday, he pitched 6 shutout innings with 7 strikeouts. At the World Cup, Austria beat Jordan 3-1, Argentina blanked Algeria 3-0, Norway downed Iraq 4-1, while France beat Senegal 3-1. And in the WNBA, the Toronto Tempo fell 113-91 to Indiana. Now the forecast, a mix of sun and cloud today with a high of 23. Cloudy tonight with a chance of showers and a risk of a thunderstorm, also windy with a low of 16. I'm Cheryl Johnstone. For more on these and other stories, visit cknewstoday.ca.
0: 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It's school you'll never be too cool for. And the bonus? 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

Well, they're done. That's it. A tradition here in Canada might be coming to a close. Why? And I want to get your thoughts on all of this as well. We're diving deep into hockey next.

Well, here we go. Now we're starting to warm up. We're at 17 right now. 24 is the high for later on this afternoon. It makes a sun and cloud. So pretty much what we have now, I suppose, for the rest of the day. It is Mornings with Timo. It is Canada's Cool FM. And this is coming to an end, kind of. Hockey night in Canada? What? No more? Why? What happened? Well, I did a little breakdown for you. Rogers has owned the exclusive national broadcasting rights, but used CBC Airwaves to broadcast the games in the NHL for free from coast to coast. And that agreement officially ended with the conclusion of this most recent Stanley Cup playoffs. Why? Well, because Rogers signed a 12-year, $11 billion deal, and to help pay for this enormous contract, they needed to move away from giving the games away on the public broadcaster and transition into an exclusive pay-to-watch and multi-platform digital streaming model. It basically boils down to cash. And they spent $11 billion. And they want that money back and then some. Well, what will happen to Hockey Night in Canada? Despite no longer showing NHL games, CBC still holds the trademark to Hockey Night in Canada, and they intend to use the iconic name for other sports coverage in the future. What does that mean? Like Soccer Night in Canada? Darts Night in Canada? Sumo Wrestling Night in Canada? Wonder if they use the same theme song. But yeah, can't do it anymore. Can't afford it. CBC says they can't buy the games, they can't afford it, and Rogers says we got to pay a big bill. We got to start charging for the games that you want to see so desperately bad. I have a friend of mine. I was talking to him the other day, and he says that he's emotionally and physically upset because he has grown up with Hockey Night in Canada his whole life. So I'm wondering, what do you think about this? Is it just a blip on the radar? Who cares as long as I can see the games? Or will you actually miss Hockey Night in Canada? I just want to hear your thoughts on all this. 1-844-944-COOL.

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6: So the CBC says that they will keep the naming rights to Hockey Night in Canada because they might use it for other sports or later on down the road. But Rogers paying $11 billion for a 12-year contract with the NHL to broadcast their games. They want to get some of that money back. I wondered how you felt about that. Will you miss Hockey Night in Canada? Ron McLean, yeah, he said something kind of messed up the other day. He apologized for that. Don Cherry caused a big stir. But haven't we all been watching or being part of Hockey Night in Canada for decades now, right? You hear that song and, you know it's hockey time. It's time to giddy up and go, right? Oh, all right. Grab the snacks and let's get down in front of the TV and watch the game. I wanted to find out how you felt about all that. Will you miss it? Make you sad? A friend of mine is actually sad about the whole thing. And I apologize because I should have given you the entire information about what this actually means for you. So, no more Hockey Night in Canada when the season starts. But, if you want to watch the games, you better have anywhere between $250 and $330 set aside to watch the games on other streaming or other platforms. Because that's how much it's going to cost. And by the way, some of those packages, they come with regional blackouts. So you might not be able to see all the games you want. How do you feel about it now?

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1: With an update from cknewstoday.ca, I'm Cheryl Johnstone. The province's police watchdog has closed its investigation into a Chatham-Kent officer involved in the arrest of a 38-year-old woman who later suffered a serious back injury. The SIU says the woman called police to report an assault last summer, but then was arrested for obstruction. She was later diagnosed with a severe herniated disc. The SIU says the in-car camera footage did not support allegations that the officer manhandled the woman, finding the force used during the arrest was lawful. A Thamesville area farmer is hoping to be on the next Chatham-Kent Council. Mark Houston is running in Ward 3. There are now six candidates vying for the one seat there. The election is set for October 26th. Prime Minister Mark Carney says he's seen the preliminary deal to end the war in Iran, and it's a game changer. CBC News says precise terms haven't been made public. He didn't get into too many details, but Carney said it sets the groundwork to ensure Iran never has a nuclear weapon. In sports, Davis Schneider hit a home run and an RBI double to lead the Toronto Blue Jays to a 6-1 win in Boston. The Detroit Tigers lost 4-2 to Houston. The Chatham-Kent Barnstormers lost 10-9 to Guelph. Meanwhile, the Barnstormers' Dakota Parsons has been named the pitcher of the week. On Saturday, he pitched six shutout innings with seven strikeouts. At the World Cup, Austria beat Jordan 3-1. Argentina blanked Algeria 3-0. Norway downed Iraq 4-1, while France beat Senegal 3-1. In the WNBA, the Toronto Tempo lost 113-91 to Indiana. Now the forecast, a mix of sun and cloud today with a high of 23. Cloudy tonight with some showers and the risk of a thunderstorm. Also very windy with a low of 16. And cloudy tomorrow with a chance of showers and still windy with a high of 22. I'm Cheryl Johnstone. 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
4: So I mentioned a couple of times about the line painters. Those crews, they're out there in full force, and they're moving all over the place, so please watch for them. But this is new, a crash in Amherstburg at Alma Street and Victoria Street North. There, you know that. Anything else going on in traffic that you see, please think about me, call me, or text me on the J&D Auto Glass line. That's, of course, 1-844-944-COOL. And coming up next, there's a group of you in southwestern Ontario that deserves a big thank you and a big well done from a lot of us, myself included. Are you one of these people that's going to get thanked coming up next? I guess we'll find out.

Good morning. It's 8:43. We are still at 17, but 24 will be the high for this afternoon under a mix of sun and cloud. Good morning. Time with you, Canada's Cool FM. And I hope you are one of these men and women that won this national award. This is huge. Chatham Kent EMS has recently received the 2026 Paramedic Chiefs of Canada Award of Excellence for innovative treatment and technology, and for its role in the Pathway to Care program. One of the people that, that takes care of this whole thing and gets the CKEMS part of it, Tina Kaldman, she said it's a huge honor. She said it's a really wonderful display of what you can achieve when you come together as a community and as a team of different services to then provide support in the community. Community driven, community focused. It's all about the community. Well done to all those crews that had a part in doing this. What is this, by the way? Well, it's a coordinated outreach, health navigation, and support to people experiencing homelessness. And they do this by connecting people directly to health and housing and social services to help them across care to avoid crisis situations. And the rest of Canada sat up, had a look at what they were doing in the Chatham Kent area with all of this, and said, here's a national award. Well done. And I'm going to pile on top of that. If you had anything to do with any of this over the last little while, years or whatever it is, you get one of these from me. Well done. All about the community, right?

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3: You are running out of time to get your dad qualified in for our Confessions for Dad Father's Day contest that will wrap up on Friday, because we want to pick a winner and then get all of these prizes to dear old dad so we can help celebrate Father's Day just a little bit more this weekend. Prizes including a $100 gas card from Waddock Fuels, a pair of Gentlemen's Spa packages to Radiance Spa, and also a case of beer from Bayside Brewery. There's a Father's Day all mapped out for Dad. And all you have to do is confess your sins, stuff, stupid stuff that you did when you were a kid that maybe Dad knew about or maybe he didn't. You can call me right now, 1-844-944-COOL, and confess your sins, or you can go to coolradio.ca and do the same. Just like, you know what, I'm not going to share this guy's name because he still might be wanted by the police for this, but this guy's confession was, it was me that broke the bedroom window. I threw a ball at it when you made me walk to the store for mix so you and your friends could keep partying. Goes on to say, I think I was around 7 or 8 at the time, and I did not even tell my brothers that I did that. So there was a broken window and a mystery as to who did it. Well, now we know who did it and why. Those are the confessions I'm looking for. I'm sitting right here. Give me a call. And remember, one dad wins it all on Friday. And it doesn't have to be like your father. Maybe your father-in-law, maybe the father of your children. If you can spell dad, you know it. Maybe you know a dad that would deserve something like this. I want to hear those confessions. Let's hear them.

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1: With an update from cknewstoday.ca, I'm Cheryl Johnstone. Ontario's police watchdog has cleared a Chatham Kemp police officer following an arrest that left a 38-year-old woman with a spinal injury. The SIU says the woman called police to a Chatham home during a family dispute last August, but was later arrested for obstruction. She was released at the scene and later diagnosed with a severe herniated disc that required surgery. The SIU says cruiser footage contradicted claims that the officer used excessive force. A farmer from the Thamesville area is the latest person running for Chatham Kent Council. Mark Houston is seeking the one seat available in Ward 3. There are now 50 people running for council, and the nomination period doesn't close until August 21st. The election is in October. Ontario's premier is calling a recent survey that suggests his popularity has fallen drastically fake. Doug Ford claims internal polling from his party shows that they would win a massive majority if an election were held today. CTV News says the poll he's shrugging off shows his support from Ontario voters is at an all-time low of 21%. In sports, George Springer hit his 300th career homer as the Toronto Blue Jays beat Boston 6-1. The Detroit Tigers blew a one-run lead as they lost 4-2 to Houston. In the CBL, the Chatham Kent Barnstormers lost 10-9 to Guelph. Meanwhile, the Barnstormers' Dakota Parsons has been named the Pitcher of the Week. On Saturday, he pitched 6 shutout innings with 7 strikeouts. At the World Cup, Austria beat Jordan 3-1, Argentina blanked Algeria 3-0, Norway downed Iraq 4-1, while France beat Senegal 3-1. And in the WNBA, the Toronto Tempo fell 113-91 to Indiana. Now the forecast, a mix of sun and cloud today with a high of 23. Cloudy tonight with a chance of showers and a risk of a thunderstorm, also windy with a low of 16. I'm Cheryl Johnstone. For more on these and other stories, visit cknewstoday.ca.
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If you don't mind a bit of a road trip, I've got the band that I've got lined up for you next. They have a couple of shows near us. A little bit of driving time, but still might be worth it. I'll get to that in just a second. Let's talk weather here, shall we? We've warmed up a little bit more. 18 now on our way to a high of 24 later on this afternoon. Mix of sun and clouds, so pretty much what we have right now. It is 9:11. It is Mornings with Timo. It is Canada's Cool FM. And from what I understand, I heard about this not so long ago, but still dealing with this? Has this been cleared up or is it still a thing? I heard about a crash in Amherstburg at Alma Street and Victoria Street North. Is that still going on? Has it been cleared up? I'm relying on you. You're my eyes and ears on the roads. You have to funnel the information through me so I can give to everybody else and maybe lighten their load or make their day or commute in a little bit easier. So please, J&D Auto Glass Line, 1-844-944-COOL. Now, if you don't mind a bit of a road trip, this band has a couple of dates near us. One in Toronto on August 4th. So yeah, a bit of a drive to get to that show. But one a little bit closer on August 6th at Ford Field in Detroit, if you don't mind crossing the border. And by the way, I was looking at ticket prices for that show in Detroit, $97. That's, you know, for nosebleed seats, but you'll still see this band perform this song, right?

0: Well, good morning. Time with you. Canada's Cool FM. A pretty decent day in front of us. We're looking at getting to a high of 23 under a mix of sun and cloud. They're not calling for any rain or thunder showers as of yet, so we might stay dry today. Now, for your first smile of the day today, did you know this? Okay, first of all, Father's Day is this Sunday. You probably knew that. I hope you did. But did you also know the first day of summer is on Sunday as well? So two reasons to celebrate on Sunday. But let's think about Father's Day, shall we? Here's your first smile of the day.
1: I try to be a good dad. I feel like I make more of an effort than my father. My dad's generation, they didn't have to do anything. My dad never went to a parent-teacher conference. My dad didn't even know I went to school. My father couldn't be bothered to turn his head if something was happening behind him.
2: What the hell's going on back there?
1: I don't know if he couldn't turn his head or if it wasn't worth the effort.
2: What the hell's going on back there?
1: We're celebrating my birthday.
2: Well, keep it down, I'm watching Ironsides.
1: I do sometimes lie up here. I'm not proud of it, but sometimes we all have to lie. Like, even when I tell my children not to lie, I'm kind of lying to them. Some people are like, you should never lie to a child. And those people don't have kids. Because when you have kids, you lie to them all the time. You're like, you wouldn't like this ice cream, it's very spicy. I'd share, but Santa said I can't. Now, why don't you go to sleep so I can wrestle your mom?
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9: There's a couple of World Cup watch parties I wanted to let you know about. One of them is on Friday, this Friday, and it starts at 3 o'clock. I was just looking at the forecast for Friday, if you plan on showing up here for this watch party, you might want to bring an umbrella, just in case. Maybe for a bit of rain, but maybe also to keep the sun off your back, too, as well. But this one happens up in the Chatham-Kent area, and it's at the North Chatham Trolley Station. And it's basically come-as-you-are viewing party, free to bring snacks and share. All are welcome. And the weather for tonight's viewing party, or today's viewing party in Windsor at City Hall, should be perfect. Sun and cloud and a high of 24. There it is. Also, at today's viewing party in Windsor and the one tomorrow, each watch party will feature live broadcasts of two World Cup games, giveaways, food, beverages, soccer, mini skills, kids' activities, and more. Both parties will run from 3 until 8 o'clock. So that's both today and tomorrow. If you're going to that watch party in Windsor today, bring an umbrella. That would be just for the sun, though, I think.

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It's Middays with Kate on Cool. Some good news to start the day. Gas prices are down. There's rumors that they could drop even further by a couple of cents tomorrow. And the Toronto Maple Leafs have a brand new coach. I'll have details coming up.

Hey, good morning. It's Middays with Kate on Cool. Well, the Toronto Maple Leafs just hired their new coach, Jim Hiller, the 41st head coach in franchise history. Not new to the Leafs bench. He was there as an assistant coach before. He's 57. He joins the Leafs after three seasons as head coach of the Kings. He was fired by the Los Angeles Kings halfway through the season this year after posting not so good of a record, a 24-21-14. He's replaced by interim head coach DJ Smith. He's excited to come back to Toronto, saying this is a special organization with great players, passionate fans, and high expectations. Yes, no doubt, Jim. He says, I'm looking forward to getting to work with our players and staff and doing everything we can to help this team reach its full potential. As you may know, the Leafs will select first overall in the upcoming 2026 NHL draft. So this guy's got some work to do.

You take the reins, take them from the night. Push the pawn right through the pass. And this one's for the silence and the questions that it brings, and the smell of time and the reverence.

Hey, it's Midays with Kate on Cool. Good morning. Did you ever watch the Pixar movie WALL-E? Remember that? It feels like every year we're kind of inching closer to a few of the things they had there, making them very realistic. I'll let you know what I mean, and you can decide if you agree that this is actually happening. I'll have details on that coming up.

0: is back to the music next.
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Hey, it's Middays with Kate on Cool. Good morning. Well, if you haven't seen it, the Pixar movie WALL-E follows a robot named WALL-E on a future deserted Earth in 2805. And basically, this robot is left to clean up the garbage. It has humans living on a ship waiting for Earth to be safe to live in again. And while they're up there, you know, they get a little lazy. Everything is kind of done for them. They ride around in these motorized vehicles. As a result, they get a little rounder and they get a little lazy. Yeah. Now, if this isn't giving you WALL-E vibes, I don't know what is. A Chinese company has introduced a smart toilet that can drive to your bedside. No longer will you have to fumble your way to the bathroom, tripping on everything and anything that comes in front of you, walking into walls. You can just reach over, tap the app. It will pull up beside your bed. You jump out, you do your thing. It has a built-in bidet as well. Then it goes back to the docking station, which, by the way, is hooked up to your plumbing, and cleans itself. It also has a low noise grinder that prevents any kind of unwanted blockages. Lovely. They say that they are building it for people with mobility issues. So really, that makes sense and could be an absolute life changer for some. But let's be honest. Those people that are a little lazy or, you know, maybe a little hazy at the wee hours of the morning, they might think this is the best thing ever. If you do and you want to get one, not cheap, retailing for around 15,000 Canadian.

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It's Middays with Kate on Cool. Good morning. So drive-thrus were invented way back in 1947, and we've certainly come a long way since then. And this guy has certainly got a new unique way that you could open up a restaurant selling things out his window. I'll have details coming up.

It's Middays with Kate on Cool. So a guy in Oslo, Norway came up with a very unique concept, selling pizza from his balcony window. Yeah, 2 years ago, he came up with this and launched the pizza from a balcony. He cooks them up inside his house there, his apartment, and then lowers the orders down in a wicker basket to customers waiting down below. And obviously, this has got a bit of attention on social media, and now it's blown up. It's gone from a one-man venture into more than 30 people helping to keep the pizzas flowing. People just lining up, not just for the food, but just to watch the pizzas come down in a wicker basket. They just love that. It's just something different. And it's gone viral. You got to wonder if this guy came up with that concept during COVID, because, wow, that certainly would have been handy if he would have had that back then.

another unique business concept here. This one coming out of France. A new affordable housing project is showing how technology could help address housing shortages in the future by making 3D printed homes. Yeah, I'll have details on that one coming up.

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It's middays with Kate on Cool. So there's a new affordable housing project out of France they call Villa Sprint. And it's the largest 3D printed apartment building. Yeah, 3D printed apartment building. People live inside there. It's a three-story structure, if you can picture it. It contains 12 social housing units. It was created using a giant robotic printer that laid down layers of concrete to form the load-bearing walls. So the most crazy thing about this story is that the printing phase only took 34 working days, they said. Far less than it would take the actual building, a regular apartment building next door. And it took about 3 months longer to complete that one than this one. It only required three people to oversee the printing process. The building provides, they say, about 800 square meters of living space. It's intended as a social housing, basically helping families access affordable homes. They say there's potential environmental benefits for this too. The curved design that they have, made possible by 3D printing, basically reduces material use, and the building includes solar panels and energy efficient features. They say that estimates right now say that the building can generate roughly 60% of its own energy needs. So just kind of a glimpse into, you know what, how the future of building homes could be built faster with fewer materials and, possibly at a much lower cost to people as well.

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1: With an update from cknewstoday.ca, I'm Georgia Newman. Chatham-Kent police arrested a 23-year-old woman after getting a report of intimate partner violence. Police say they were called to an address in Wallaceburg where they determined that the woman had bitten and threatened to stab a man. The man didn't suffer any permanent injuries. The woman faces charges of assault and uttering threats to cause death or bodily harm. A new name has been added to one of Chatham's wards ahead of this year's election. Paolo Graciano is running in Ward 8, hoping to represent people living in the south part of the city. He says he's running because he wants the next council to be more multicultural. If elected, Graciano would like to find ways to entice more young people to move to the area and stay long term. CK's election will be on October 26th. Habitat for Humanity CK has expanded its garden space thanks to municipal funding. Councillors Connor Allen, Brock McGregor, and Mayor Darren Caniff pooled together over $4,700 in ward funding. The money went towards six new raised garden beds. Habitat for Humanity CK Director of Partnerships and Stakeholder Relations, Ann Taylor, says the garden engages the community. The food grown will be given to local food banks and used in the Habitat for Humanity CK pantry. In sports, the World Cup is still in full swing with four games still to be played today. Portugal is playing the Democratic Republic of the Congo, England plays Croatia, Ghana takes on Panama, and Uzbekistan plays Colombia. Today's news poll question is, will you miss Hockey Night in Canada on the CBC? Vote now at cknewstoday.ca. In the MLB, the Tigers play the White Sox at 2:10 and the Blue Jays play the Red Sox at 6:45. 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A mix of sun and clouds today with a high of 23, showers and a risk of thunderstorms tonight with a low of 16, and cloudy tomorrow with a 60% chance of rain and a high of 22. I'm Georgia Newman. For more on these and other stories, visit cknewstoday.ca.
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4: This is your Cool 80s Lunch. It was on June 17th, 1981, Pink Floyd performed their final show of their Wall Tour at London's Earl Court Exhibition Centre. Now, the tour was basically one of the most ambitious and expensive productions in the history of rock. You had this massive wall that was built and dismantled during every single performance. You had all these absolutely elaborate stage effects, the giant puppets, the film productions. They actually only had 31 wall concerts between 1980 and 1981 because of the cost and just how much was involved by all of this. Now, by the time the final show took place, there was a lot of tension within the band, particularly between the bassist and songwriter Roger Waters and keyboardist Richard Wright, who had been dismissed as a full band member during the album sessions but remained on tour as a salaried musician. So this date, this performance, was the last time that Waters, David Gilmour, Wright, and Nick Mason would perform together until their reunion in 2005 at the Live 8 concert. Now, The Wall would go on to sell more than 30 million copies worldwide. And of course, this song right here became Pink Floyd's only number one hit.

This is your cool 80s lunch. On June 17th, 2022, so not that long ago, Kate Bush returned to number one on the UK singles chart with Running Up That Hill, A Deal With God, nearly 37 years after the song was originally released in 1985. And it was all thanks to season four of Stranger Things. Obviously, she was very, very grateful. It ended up setting several records, including the longest gap between a song's original release and its climb to number one on the UK chart history. It also reached a new peak of number three on the Billboard Hot 100 in the US by surpassing its original 1985 peak of number 30. Of course, streaming numbers exploded worldwide, introducing Kate Bush to a bunch of new listeners, a new generation right there. It was originally featured on her 1985 album called Hounds of Love. It ended up becoming the first song written solely by Kate Bush to reach number one in the UK.

This is your cool 80s lunch. Released in June of 1985 as the fourth single from the album Reckless, Summer of 69 became Bryan Adams' most recognizable song. It was written by him alongside his longtime writing partner, Jim Vallance. The track reached number 5 on the Billboard Hot 100 and helped really drive his album Reckless to selling more than 12 million copies worldwide. Now, the lyrics are all nostalgic, telling of a simpler time, a young garage band with memories of, you know, simpler, easier times. Bryan Adams, though, said that the title is not primarily a reference to the year 1969, but actually has a double meaning.

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0: was on June 17th, 2017, that a compilation album, The Traveling Wilburys Collection, made it all the way to number one on the UK Albums Chart. It brought together their two studio albums, Traveling Wilburys Volume 1 and Volume 3. Also had some bonus tracks in there, some rare material as well. The project was looked after by the estate of George Harrison. They controlled the rights to the Wilburys catalog after his death in 2001. Of course, the band formed in 1988. You had George Harrison along with Bob Dylan, Roy Orbison, Tom Petty, and Jeff Lynne. I mean, what a super group. And it was just supposed to be a side project as well. We're going to play something for them coming up in just a couple of minutes.
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Hey, good afternoon. It's Middays with Kate on Cool. We do have a special weather statement now from Environment Canada, and that's because of all the rain we're going to get. Some showers off and on throughout the day today. Could get fairly heavy at times as well. Could see anywhere between 5 to 10 millimeters coming our way today. But that is nothing compared to what we're getting to tonight. Showers ending overnight, but up until then, we could see anywhere between 30 to 40 millimeters of rain coming our way, and gusts up to 80 kilometers an hour. So yes, could be quite the storm that rolls through tonight. Low getting down to 16 for tomorrow. I do have a chance of rain and a high of 23. Well, this is your chance to make Timo laugh, to qualify your dad to win with our Confessions for Dad. This is your chance to fess up over things you did as a kid. Let's be honest, we all did something. Maybe we haven't told Dad yet. You can win yourself two Gentlemen Spa packages from Radiance Massage Therapy and Spa, a $100 gas card from Wattic Fuels, as well as a case of beer from our friends over at Bayside Brewery. 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

It's Middays with Kate on Cool. Not only is it going to officially be summer over the weekend, but it's also going to be Father's Day on Sunday. And the world has come up with a list of the best TV dads. I don't know if I completely agree with the list. I'll have a few of them for you coming up, and you can let me know what you think.

It's Middays with Kate on Cool. Good afternoon. So Sunday, it's Father's Day, and they put out a list of the best TV dads of all time. Not sure I completely agree with this list. You've got your, you know, your token dads on there, like Stephen Keaton from Family Ties. He was a good family man, right? What about Red Foreman on The 70s Show? He came in at number 12. I mean, he would have been a fun dad for sure. Number 10, Phil Dunphy on Modern Family. He's a good dad, definitely. Ahead of that, Homer Simpson from The Simpsons. You think Homer is a better dad than Phil Dunphy? I'm not sure about that. I'm not sure about this list at all. Dan Connor from Roseanne was number 5. You've got Carl Winslow from Family Matters at 4. Bob Belcher from Bob's Burgers at 3. And then Andy Taylor from The Andy Griffith Show at 2. And the number 1 dad, according to this list. Tell me if you agree or disagree, but number 1, best TV dad, Al Bundy from Married with Children.

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9: Rain.

It's Middays with Kate on Cool. That is it for me. Thanks so much for hanging out. Have yourself a fantastic evening. Just a heads up, Environment Canada has issued out that special weather statement. Because of the heavy rain and the winds tonight, we could see some pretty heavy gusts as well. So do be careful if you are out there this evening and on the roads. Have yourself a great night. I will talk to you again tomorrow at 10.

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Time flies. That's the damn truth. It is the No Repeat Workday. Dave Lockbaum hanging out. This is Cool FM. Guns N' Roses this half hour on a beautiful Wednesday. Well, so far, we've got some showers and thunder showers coming tonight. And expect very windy conditions this evening. Lows of 16. Rain again Thursday. But right now, under sun, it's 24 with you two.

Yeah, Guns N' Roses World Tour coming to Toronto in August, Rogers Stadium, Guns N' Roses with Public Enemy, August the 5th. How you doing? It's Dave Lockbaum. This is the No Repeat Workday. And if this isn't the happiest song of all time, then tell me, what the hell is? It's R.E.M.'s Shiny Happy People.

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Well, the NBA Championship Victory Parade is happening tomorrow in New York. It'll be a huge day for the Knicks. The Victory Parade taking place on Thursday, which I guess means that Friday will be known as, holy cow, we're cleaning up from another riot day. Lovers in a dangerous time. This is Cool FM.

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You can find us on social media at Cool Radio Canada. Van Halen are coming up. Well, apparently the latest Michael Jackson film has broke some serious records. Michael has become the highest grossing biopic of all time. It's earned $912 million so far at the box office. And it sounds like part two will focus a lot more on his child molester years.

0: program is back to the music next.
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You can join Time Out tomorrow morning for another edition of Confessions for Dad. It's an opportunity to win yourself a hell of a prize pack for your father just in time for this Father's Day weekend. How about a $100 gas card for Dad from Wadic Fuels? Case of beer from Bayside Brewery. And this is kind of sweet, too, because even dads need some serious R&R. Two gentlemen's spa packages from Radiance Massage, Therapy, and Spa have also been lined up for your dad. 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

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It is Dave. Well, just in time for Father's Day weekend, a new poll is suggesting that the best TV dad of all time, the best television father, Al Bundy from Married with Children. Ah, yes, the 1980s, when a shoe salesman could afford a house and have a stay-at-home wife. My goodness, how times have changed. The scary thing is, though, the salaries have not changed.

You know, if you're honest, we're pretty spoiled in this neck of the woods to have a world-class concert venue in our own backyard. We're pretty damn lucky to have Caesars Windsor, right? And some huge shows coming to the Coliseum over the next couple of weeks. A lot of those shows are all ages. A show I'm really looking forward to is happening in October. Grammy award-winning Black Keys will be in town. Their Peaches and Cream World Tour is coming to Windsor Sunday, October the 18th. The Black Keys in concert, and you can win tickets if you go to our website this afternoon. 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

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Thanks for being here. It is Dave. This is a wild one. There's a guy in Florida who was just pulled over by the cops. He was busted at a traffic stop with 34 open cans of White Claw in his car. 34 cans. Yeah, apparently this guy is originally from Tilbury,

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1: With an update from cknewstoday.ca, I'm Tamara Thornton. Chatham-Kent police arrested a 23-year-old woman after getting a report of intimate partner violence. Police say they were called to an address in Wallaceburg, where they determined that the woman had bitten and threatened to stab a man. The man didn't suffer any permanent injuries. The woman faces charges of assault and uttering threats to cause death or bodily harm. The local Catholic school board has announced a new balanced budget for the next school year. Yesterday, the St. Clair Catholic District School Board approved a $160.6 million budget. The SCCDSB manages a total of 26 schools in Chatham-Kent and Sarnia-Lambton.

0: 2026-2027 budget includes funding for 17 new positions in special education and mental health. And Canada's population is down by about 55,000 people in the first 3 months of the year. Stats Canada says that as of April 1st, the country's population was just over 41.4 million. The agency blames the drop on immigration numbers and the number of births and deaths. In sports, there are five games on the FIFA World Cup schedule today. Canada takes on Qatar tomorrow. The Tigers are in action against the Astros in the MLB. The Blue Jays play the Red Sox tonight. And in the WNBA, Bridget Carlton and the Portland Fire host the Seattle Storm. The forecast, there's a special weather statement in effect for strong winds, heavy rain, and possible thunderstorms tonight. Rain with the risk of thunderstorms today, the high is 23. Strong wind gusts and rain overnight, we could see thunderstorms, the low is 16. For more on these and other stories, go to cknewstoday.ca.
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Hanging out on Electric Avenue. This is Cool FM. Dave hanging out. Ever wonder why so many young guys and gals are not getting married anymore? Well, this might be a reason. 69% of 20-somethings say that weddings are more of a production than an actual celebration. And by production, what I think they mean is, my parents are paying for this.

Well, hold on to those toupees. We're expecting a very windy night tonight across southwestern Ontario. We could see wind gusts up around 80 kilometers an hour tonight. Thunderstorms are likely, lows of 16. A chance of rain and thunderstorms again Thursday, another windy day. Highs of 26 with the Humidex. Right now it feels like 24 with that Humidex. And Tom Petty and the Heartbreakers. 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

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Local news coming up for you at 5 o'clock. Well, tomorrow, big day in sports. The NBA Championship Victory Parade is happening for the Knicks in New York tomorrow, which I guess means that Friday will be known as, are we really cleaning up from another riot day?

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I say you look so fine that I really want to make you mine. 4, 5, 6, come on and get your kicks. Now you don't

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I said, you look so fine that I really wanna make you mine. 4, 5, 6, come on and get your kicks. 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
1: With an update from cknewstoday.ca, I'm Tamara Thornton. There are two weather alerts in effect for Chatham-Kent. Environment Canada has issued a wind warning for gusts between 70 and 90 kilometers per hour. The warning is for tonight, lasting into tomorrow morning. There's also a special weather statement for heavy rains and possible thunderstorms. The weather agency says Chatham-Kent could see more than 40 millimeters of rainfall. Chatham-Kent's Habitat for Humanity garden just got bigger. Councillor Ward funding worth roughly $4,700 in the form of a municipal grant has paid for 6 raised beds. The addition piggybacks a municipal grant given to the charity last year to begin the garden. Habitat for Humanity CK says this expansion will directly support area food banks and fill its pantry located at the ReStore. And the era of free NHL hockey on TV appears to be over. CBC and Rogers Sportsnet didn't reach an agreement on airing rights, so Hockey Night in Canada will no longer air on the CBC after this season. Will you miss Hockey Night in Canada? Let us know on our daily poll at cknewstoday.ca. In sports, there are 5 games on the FIFA World Cup schedule today. Canada takes on Qatar tomorrow. The Tigers are in action against the Astros in the MLB. The Blue Jays play the Red Sox tonight. And in the WNBA, Bridget Carlton and the Portland Fire host the Seattle Storm. The forecast, there's a special weather statement in effect for heavy rain and possible thunderstorms tonight. There's also a wind warning in effect for the area. Strong wind gusts and rain overnight. We could see thunderstorms. The low is

0: 18. Windy and cloudy tomorrow with a good chance of showers and a high of 22. For more on these and other stories, go to cknewstoday.ca.
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Ever have one of those nights where you're almost asleep and then your bladder wakes you up and you got to go for another pee? Well, there's a Chinese company that might have come up with something to save those overactive bladder problems without having to wear a diaper. A smart toilet has just been invented. This thing can drive itself to you and then clean itself after you do your business. But apparently this thing's not cheap. It's for the rich folks. An AI robot toilet will cost around $13,000. But hey, if you love your sleep and you don't like getting woken up to have to walk to the bathroom, I don't know, maybe this is the device for you. Well, the 50-something tour for Rush is off to a hell of a success. We will play a classic from their second record, Fly By Night, after some Coldplay. This is cool.

That's one of those songs that just would not be the same without the saxophone, right? I mean, the saxophone makes that tune. It's Men at Work on Cool FM. This is Dave Lockbaum. Tomorrow morning on Mornings with Timo, Confessions for Dad continues. It's a chance to win your pops a beautiful prize pack just in time for Father's Day. $100 in free gas from Wattic Fuels. Case of beer from Bayside Brewery. And a couple of spa packages as well, because, yes, Dad does need some R&R, too. A couple of spa packages from Radiance Massage Therapy and Spa. Grand prize draw for this is Friday, and you can play along tomorrow morning with Timo. Of course, find more details on this contest on our website over at coolradio.ca. Here's the Headstones covering the Traveling Wilburys.

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On the Cool Ride Home, it is Dave, Cool FM. It kind of feels in this day and age, there's about four or five companies that own everything, right? These conglomerates that just keep getting bigger and bigger. Well, Fox just added to their portfolio. They just bought the streaming service Roku for like $22 billion. Yeah, Fox did. Well, at least I guess your racist grandpa now has his very own streaming service that he can brag about.

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1: With an update from cknewstoday.ca, I'm Tamara Thornton. Hunger seems to be the main motivation behind an incident on Birmingham Ave yesterday morning. CK police say a 46-year-old woman entered a home through an unlocked door before 8:30 a.m. The homeowner says they found her in the kitchen stealing and eating food. The woman left when the resident asked her to, but then allegedly broke into an unlocked car in the driveway and stole food from there as well. Responding officers arrested the woman. She's been charged with breaking and entering. A man originally from Angola is trying his hand at Canadian politics. Paulo Graciano has put his name forward ahead of CK's upcoming election, hoping to represent people living in the south part of Chatham. He says one of his big focuses is trying to entice more young people to move to the area and stay long term. Graciano also hopes to see a more multicultural council the next time around. Voters will head to the polls on October 26th. In sports, there are

0: five games on the FIFA World Cup schedule today. Canada takes on Qatar tomorrow. The Tigers phones the Astros 4-2 in the MLB this afternoon. The Blue Jays play the Red Sox tonight. And in the WNBA, Bridget Carlton and the Portland Fire host the Seattle Storm. The forecast, there are two weather warnings in effect for the area, a wind warning and a severe thunderstorm warning for tonight. Strong wind gusts and rain overnight, we could see 30 to 40 millimeters of rainfall and thunderstorms, the low is 16. Windy and cloudy tomorrow with a good chance of showers and a high of 22. A mix of sun and cloud on Friday with a slight chance of rain and a high of 24. 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

Yeah, back to the Razor's Edge, AC/DC, Cool FM. Some thunderstorms in the forecast for this evening and very windy. We should see lows tonight around 16. Environment Canada suggesting more rain for Thursday. Well, if you think about it, if you listen closely, this next song could actually be about the Gordie Howe International Bridge. It's from Sam Roberts, and it's called The Bridge to Nowhere.

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Well, it's your Uncle Dave, and I'm out of here. Have yourselves a fantastic night. Be safe, be good, all being well. We'll chat again Thursday. I'll leave you with a track now from the Throwing Copper record. It's live. 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